0: Hello, hello, hello. That was just a little bit of Bob Dylan for you all with I Want You.
1: Yes, yes, yes. It is time for some Bob Dylan time. Yes.
0: And that song was very pertinent because I want you to have a good time listening to our show tonight. I am DJ DC.
1: I am DJ Sparrow, not Bob Dylan. And he only possesses me at night.
0: And you are, of course, listening to... like a werewolf?
1: Yeah.
0: And you are, of course...
1: full mood.
0: You are, of course, listening to the one, the only Torch and Twang, where we're playing everything folk, country, and folk country adjacent. And you know, that Bob Dylan guy, he's pretty cool. If only he had some sort of band.
1: Yeah. What would he name his band if he had a band?
0: Probably just like... He's pretty down-to-earth. Probably just like The Band.
1: Yeah, it's pretty simple, right? Pretty simple. Keep it The Band, you know?
0: And of course, they'd have no success. Like, if, like, for some reason... There was Bob Dylan and then The Band, and then Bob Dylan didn't go. Like, The Band split away from Bob Dylan. There's no way that, like, The Band would create a bunch of really awesome songs on their own that certain DJs might think are actually better than Bob Dylan.
1: Well, not me. It could never be me. But, you know, that would be crazy.
0: Yeah. I'm actually going to be listening to a little bit of The Band with a little song called The Wait.
1: Did that bit go on too long?
0: Yeah, I think that bit went on the perfect amount of time. With The Wait by The Band, of course, a wonderful little song. After that, we're going to be listening to a little bit of Link Wray, actually.
1: Yes, yes, yes.
0: And then, was the Elvis you were trying to cue up there, was that you?
1: No.
0: All right. Well, perfect. After that, we're going to listen to some Johnny Cash and some Shaky Graves. So, we have a lovely collection of songs up for you first. I'm very excited to share some wonderful music with y'all and share some wonderful time with y'all tonight. Mm-hmm. So
1: it's going to be a good one.
0: I got a feeling.
1: Okay, we need to relax tonight. Okay, it's only 8:00.
0: We both got sodas before this.
1: Yeah.
0: We have like big bottles of soda. So as we drink our big bottles of soda, we'll be listening to The Wait by The Band, and so will you. So why don't you come along and
1: listen in.
0: All right.

0: One day in 1881, the tombstone epitaph, a booming newspaper in a booming silver mining town, screamed out the headlines about a gunfight at the OK Corral right downtown. The headlines read, "Murder in the Streets of Tombstone." Well, that wasn't such hot news, but more stark and spine-chilling than that was a sight on the boardwalk in front of the Epitaph Building. Neatly laid out in beautiful caskets were the bodies of Tom McLowry, Frank McLowry, and young Billy Clanton, 28 years old. A witness at the trial later said that he saw Doc Holliday blast away with a nickel-plated pistol, and Billy Clanton screamed, "Don't shoot me, I don't want to fight." Today there's no more silver mining in Tombstone, but up there on Boot Hill, you can see where the graves of the men are. The ones who fought over or because of that big silver strike that created Tombstone.
1: Here lies Les Moore, four slugs from a .44, no less, no more.

There's a town they call Tombstone, where the brave never cry. They live by a six-gun, by a six-gun they die.

0: That was just Georgia Moon by... Who's that guy?
1: That was Shaky Graves.
0: Would you classify that under G or S?
1: I just don't like the way our system works.
0: Would you classify it under G or S in your, like, own sorting system?
1: I would have to do digging and find out if Shaky Graves...
0: It's not his name, but
1: it's not... Well, it's not his... I'm fairly certain it's not his, like, legal name.
0: Yeah, but he's one guy.
1: It is one guy. But, like... Yeah, I don't know.
0: So, the only reason I asked
1: think
0: this...
1: of an equivalent of, like, a artist that goes by a moniker that is two names, and I can't think of any.
0: Yeah, true. Well, again, I just asked this because this is my job here when it's not on the off hours of Torch and Twang at Impact 89 FM, being the archives director. It is staring at a screen and being like, would that be G or S?
1: I do think that we have too much stuff that is under T for the...
0: Yeah.
1: It's pretty bad.
0: Yeah, that's just how the system works, sadly. It's not like that in the bigger system.
1: It just takes the system down.
0: Talk that up with the superiors. Sorry, buddy.
1: So, Ren, would you say then that you're fixing the system from inside?
0: I am.
1: Wonderful.
0: And you know how I'm going to be doing it a year older.
1: Yeah, that's true. Do you want to tell the audience your little
0: answer? You could be saying I'm having a party in the USA tomorrow.
1: DJ Sparrow tomorrow turns 21 years of age.
0: Yay!
1: 21 beautiful rotations around the sun. We have had... the presence of the one... Well, that's not true. It's only been, like, 1 year that we've had the presence of DJ Sparrow, but the person
0: no,
1: that
0: it
1: DJ
0: was always
1: Sparrow...
0: In me. it was always in me.
1: Deep buried inside you.
0: It was waiting to come out.
1: You were born, and the doctor held you up and said,
2: this one'll be a DJ.
1: She's gonna be a radio DJ. She's gonna be a radio personality.
2: This one's gonna be a DJ. that's a face for radio if I've ever seen one.
1: They put you... Instead of putting you in a cradle, they put you on a turntable. And that's why you're like
0: that's
1: that.
0: Why I'm all, yeah, that's why I'm like that.
1: Yes, but tomorrow you are having a bit of a party in the USA.
0: You could definitely say. I am very, very excited going out with some friends. And, you know, listening to good music probably. Going to be playing lots of pinball, specifically X-Men pinball.
1: Of course you would be.
0: Yes.
1: Well, hey, while you're doing all that, I hope that you enjoy some of those parties in the USA.
0: Yes, maybe I'll even be free in Paris soon.
1: Graceland by Paul Simon. We're going to be starting off by playing a little bit of Jonathan Richman with you all. With
0: one of my favorites.
1: Parties in the USA. They're going to be listening to Graceland, Paul Simon, of course, the one, the only. A little bit of Joni Mitchell with Free Man in Paris, and then some Grateful Dead.
0: Yes, this is a very me drop, I would say.
1: Well, I think that you deserve it, considering the fact that it is, you know, that special time of the year.
0: I wish I had It's My Party and I'll Cry If I Want To. That would have been good. Or 16 Candles. Ooh,
1: 16 Candles would have been good. But hey, this is a pretty good song anyway.
0: Yeah,
1: so
0: I love this one.
1: DJ Sparrow, why don't you hit it off and...
2: Come along, cowpoke, and
1: listen in.
3: One, two, three, four.

0: That was just Friend of the Devil by the Grateful Dead. Well, no, it's Grateful Dead. Can't be stupid.
1: It's like Pixies.
0: Yeah, it's Pixies. It's, you know.
2: It's just like Pixies.
0: There's no Talking Heads, you know.
2: Talking Heads, yeah. It's always funny when people get like really like up in arms about that, where it's like, no, you know that like basic grammatical rule that you do with like everything else? This band doesn't do that, and you're stupid for doing that.
0: I think people should start referring to me in that way, though. I think it'd be really funny.
2: What do you mean?
0: Just say the and then my first name and last name.
2: So the opposite of what I was just saying? Like as a person, you are now like, maybe we should just do that. It's like, this is by well, I guess people do that.
0: This
2: it's
0: is
2: like,
0: by the Bob Dylan.
2: People do that, though. It's like, this is the Elvis Presley with this one.
0: But, yeah. I see.
2: Do that,
0: see
2: but do that
0: saying.
2: Just like random people. It's like, yeah. This is my friend. This is the
0: Kyle.
2: Steve.
0: This is my friend, the Kyle.
2: The Kyle, the only one.
0: The only one.
2: We checked.
0: We got rid of the rest.
2: Yeah. Anyway, this last weekend, I spent some time going around to a couple of different secondhand stores. I was down in Mason, Michigan for a little while. Just like going around, they have a really cool antique store there. One of the things they have at this antique store is they have a lot of different vinyls. Now, there was a couple of different ones I wanted to pick up. They had a really good Peter, Paul, and Mary album I wanted to get. There apparently was a movie at some point that starred Linda Ronstadt, Johnny Cash, and Levon Helm from the band. Yeah, I know. I didn't get it because it was too expensive. But what I did get, I did spend my hard-earned money on, was this next album that you're going to hear. This is from the album 9 to 5 in Odd Jobs, which is, of course, by Dolly Parton.

0: Once we get into it, you'll see what I mean. But after that, we're going to be listening to a little bit of Norma Tanego with Walking My Cat Named Dog, then some Nick Shoulders and some Steel Saddle. So I think all that will be quite good. So
1: it'll be a real nice one.
0: I'm going to turn on the record table. We're going to drop that needle. This one is a vinyl. And yeah, we will get this one playing for you in just a moment. So I think that, dear listener, you should come along and

0: That was just Why'd You Come In Here Looking Like That by Dolly Parton. Yes, we did play two, but that's because
1: the record player broke again.
0: Yeah, so if you know this show for a bit, our one main enemy, if we had one, would be the station record player.
1: And capitalism.
0: Can't say that one.
1: The record player is definitely it's a beast that must be tamed.
0: Sadly. Yes, we fought, we've won, we've failed. It's always...
1: I've laughed and cried.
0: Okay, let's not do that, okay? That's for 12 o'clock. But I think this next drop will make up for those technical difficulties.
1: I am looking forward to this one.
0: Yes. What do we have up next?
1: Got a little bit of The Byrds, with a Y, with You Ain't Going Nowhere, a absolutely lovely song that gets stuck in my head way too often, if I'm being honest. So thank you for getting... It's going to get stuck back in my head now, so thank you for that.
0: You're welcome.
1: We have that. We have some Highwaymen. We have, with the last Cowboy song, we have Lungs by Townes Van Zandt. Mm. We got a little bit of Willie Nelson.
0: With a cover of Crazy, actually.
1: No,
0: not that one. Not that one. That's Crazy Train.
1: Oh, this by is just Crazy Frog.
0: In the big 26.
1: Crazy Frog reference in the big 26.
0: Well, that's crazy. That's crazy.
1: Frog. Anyway, we do hope you enjoy these lovely tunes. Should we just hit them with it?
0: Yeah, you'll hear a quick legal, because we have to, top of the hour, and then songs will be right after that.
1: So come along and listen to this legal ID.
0: Yeah, you'll love this one. This is Legal Dry number 4.
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0: Oh my God. I forget how much I like America, the band.
1: I really enjoy that song. I was humming that like last week.
0: Yeah.
1: It was on my mind.
0: It's just, it's very easy listening, you know?
1: Yeah. Nothing wrong with easy listening.
0: Nothing wrong with easy listening. I think that we are switching up the vibe quite dramatically here with our next song, though. Because we're going right from that to Billy Bragg, which is just like very like calm, soothing, like singing to like harsh guitar. And like, is he English or is he Scottish?
1: I think he's English. I think he's just
0: English. Just like, has like the world's strongest like English, like pre-punk, but like
1: Cockney.
0: Yeah, Cockney's that's the word I was thinking of. There's so many different accents over there. If like he was born like 20 years later, he would have just like straight up been like hardcore into the same scene that like someone like Frank Turner would be. He's kind of like the predecessor to that type of music. But
1: I mean, he's like 90s ish, like 80s, 90s.
0: It's like 80s.
1: Late 80s, I would say.
0: Ladies?
1: Yeah. Let's say that. But I definitely enjoy some Billy Bragg. He's like a folk artist, but they gave him an electric guitar.
0: That's Bob Dylan.
1: Well, okay. They gave him an electric guitar and also amped up the distortion.
0: Yeah.
1: That's
0: after that, we're going to be listening to a little bit of Jesse Wells with Philanthropist, which is featuring Billy Strings, by the way. And then some George Harrison and some John Denver. So, beautiful collection of artists here. I think we should just take it away and let them listen in.
1: Yeah. Why don't we just move right along?

0: Y'all can guess the name of that song. That is Rocky Mountain High by John Denver off of the album of the same name. Yeah, I like some John Denver. Why is he put into easy listening? I never really understand it.
1: I think it's just because he has I feel like easy listening just kind of becomes artists that have pleasant voices to listen to.
0: It's, yeah, but also it's like not, I don't know, it's like...
1: I think that John Denver has a pretty, like, pleasant voice, a pretty auditorily pleasing voice.
0: It's just, like, interesting, because it's like the genre of easy listening makes no sense. It's Frank Sinatra, but also, like, John Denver and all his discography.
1: I don't think easy listening is a genuine genre. I feel like it's like, very vibes-based. I mean, all genres are vibes-based, but it's more vibes-based than most.
0: It just annoys me, okay?
1: Yeah.
0: I should be able to go in the country section and find John Denver.
1: I think, low-key, it's also because people just don't want to call him country. It's one of those things where it's like people want to pretend that so many artists that are country aren't country so bad.
0: Yeah.
1: Like,
0: it's a bad label to some
1: people. No, it's not country. It's singer-songwriter.
0: No.
1: You know when there's a singer?
0: Yeah.
1: Who's writing songs?
0: No. It's totally different. Totally different from that. But anyway. Up next, we have some Dion who... Would it be what's the genre on him? Rockabilly sort of era.
1: I don't actually know Dion that well.
0: Dion, the Wanderer.
1: Yeah, well, that's like the one song I know by him. I would say like big band.
0: We'll see. But after that, we have some Glen Campbell, some Jim Croce, and finishing it off with Leonard Cohen.
1: Oh, if you don't know who any of those last three artists are, you're in for a treat. But let's start things off with a little bit of Dion with Abraham, Martin, and John.
0: So, come along, cowpoke, and
1: listen in.

0: Shout out Leonard Cohen's violinist.
1: Yeah, that was a really good violin part on that song. Gotta say.
0: Yeah, that was just a lovely little bit of Leonard Cohen for y'all with Dance Me to the End of Love. I was saying it really feels like it's like such like a Martin. It sounds like it should be in a Martin Scorsese movie. It's like when I'm thinking of that, I'm thinking of like that type of like cinematic like vibe.
1: Yeah, like mafia crime.
0: Yeah, like mafia crime type beat. Mm-hmm, mm-hmm.
1: That was a good little drop right there. What up next do we have?
0: Up next, we're going to be listening to a bunch of quite chill songs, a bunch of songs by female artists because, you know, I'm nothing if not a feminist. we're going to be listening. No, but for real, these are all really wonderful artists that I think, well, with the exception of Emmylou Harris, are all very much underappreciated and underrecognized. So we're going to start off with a little bit of Tia Blake with Wish I Was a Single Girl Again. Then we're listening to Emmylou Harris's cover of Pancho and Lefty. Pancho and Lefty by Emmylou Harris.
1: It's Emmylou.
0: Anything else you want to correct me on?
1: Everything.
0: That was bait. I'm just rage baiting you now. After that, we're going to be listening to a little bit of Murphy Campbell with Fair and Tender Ladies. We're going to be listening to the Girl Trouts with Udalali. And then we're going to be listening to I Shall Be Released by Rising Appalachia. I realize I also did a lot of covers here. That was not intentional.
1: Unintentionally, but I think all of these are covers.
0: These are all... Yeah, these are all covers in of different songs. But hey, to be fair, it's like every other song in the folk genre is a cover. And dare I say, all these covers are better than either the original slash most popular version of that song.
1: All of these?
0: I'd say so.
1: Even Pancho, really? I love this version of
0: maybe.
1: Pancho, but like,
0: we're gonna listen through them again. Then I'll make my decision.
1: All right, fine. We'll answer that at the end.
0: All right, here is "Wish I Was a Single Girl Again" by Tia Blake for you all. Come along and listen in.

0: That was just I Shall Be Released by
1: Rising Appalachia.
0: That was a pretty good one, though I will say not as good as the band.
1: I think it is better than the original most popular band version. Not as good as the Last Waltz version, but better than the original.
0: Nothing's better than the Last Waltz version. I don't think ever will be.
1: Like any song?
0: No song.
1: That's valid.
0: Yeah. It's perfect. It's
1: totally up there. I got to bring in that album once our record player's working.
0: Yeah, once our record player does not decide, not blow itself up.
1: One day.
0: Yes, but you know what I'm a fan of? You know what a genre I enjoy on my own time sometimes?
1: Music?
0: Rockabilly. I enjoy some rockabilly sort of tunes.
1: Like Simon and... Why do you have Simon and Garfunkel up next for the rockabilly drop?
0: Baby Driver is a rockabilly song.
1: Yeah, I suppose so.
0: Yeah.
1: I'll take it.
0: Yeah. This is it warms us up. It's a transitionary song.
1: I see.
0: And then after that, we're going to be playing some Roy Orbison, some Elvis, some Buddy Holly. Okay, we got that out of the way. And then some Winona Carter.
1: When I was
0: going to talk about some of my favorite films after that one.
1: Hell yeah. When I was in India,
0: yeah,
1: there was a car horn that I heard sometimes that sounded very, like, it was not quite the Buddy Holly riff, but it was really close to the Buddy Holly riff. And it would just make me start laughing every time, and no one else thought it sounded like that other than me, so maybe I was going crazy. But
0: you might have. The time alone might have gotten
1: anyway.
0: To you. Yes. Sadly.
1: Well, unfortunately.
0: No Weezer this time.
1: In the cars wasn't Baby Driver by Simon and Garfunkel.
0: Okay, you gotta get better at these things.
1: It's funnier this way.
0: It's insufferable some days.
1: I'm insufferable most days. True. Here's a little bit of Simon Garfunkel for you all with Baby Driver.
0: So come along, cowpoken.
1: Listen in.

0: That song always makes me think of Cry Baby by John Waters. Have you ever seen a John Waters film? Oh, those are some good ones right there.
1: Isn't that the bassist from Pink Floyd?
0: That's Roger Waters.
1: Oh.
0: Why were you? You looked at me so deeply confused. That wasn't even like a bit for you. That was
1: No,
0: like.
1: I wasn't confused as I was trying to remember what Roger Waters' name was. I remember his last name was Waters. That's all I could get.
0: Have you seen any John Waters
1: Isn't that the
0: movies?
1: bassist for Pink?
0: Okay.
1: No, I haven't.
0: Oh, you got to. You ever seen Hairspray?
1: No.
0: Yeah, well.
1: I've seen a high school production of Hairspray.
0: Okay. Fair enough.
1: Does that count?
0: I don't think so. No, not really.
1: Might have been middle school, actually.
0: Oh, that's. Did they say all the lines?
1: I don't remember. I was in middle school.
0: There's just some lines in Hairspray which I don't think they could say.
1: What does this have to do with the song we were just listening to? Which was, what was it called?
0: Please, Mr. Jailer by Winona Carr.
1: Okay, so it doesn't have anything to do with that.
0: Well, it's just a fame. It's a song that I know from a John Waters movie, and I thought I'd talk about John Waters. You're impossible. You're impossible.
1: Well, are you going to talk about John
0: John
1: Waters?
0: Waters is a very interesting filmmaker. Sleaze, all that stuff. Cult, you know, classic cult filmmaker. Very disgusting movies, but in like intentionally, it's very fun.
1: Sounds like fun.
0: Yes. Has Divine in it, which if you don't know is the inspiration for who is it? The villain of Little Mermaid.
1: Ursula?
0: Ursula, yeah. She's a drag queen and she's the inspiration for Ursula
1: Oh, that's
0: design.
1: really
0: Yeah,
1: cool.
0: it's very, very fun. But anyways. I see we have some Tom Waits up next.
1: If I was to make a movie, my inspiration would be Tom Waits. It would be a very hard to listen to movie.
2: What are you
1: We're
2: talking
1: listening to
2: about,
1: Old Shoes and Picture Postcards by Tom Waits. Then a little bit of John Prine, a little bit of Dean Johnson, a little bit of Monrovia.
0: don't think that was Tom Waits. I think that was from Hadestown, wherever that came from.
1: It's okay, I forgive you.
0: Oh, anyway, this is a good little list you have of songs. This would be a good one.
1: Why don't we give it a listen then?
0: Yeah, come along, cowpoke, and
1: Listen
0: listen
1: in.
0: in.

0: That was just Field Song by Monrovia. A nice little happy one to make things a little bit nicer after all of those sad, sad songs.
1: Yes, yes, yes. Though I think I'm bringing it right down, right back down.
0: Got a little bit of Dave Van Ronk.
1: Love my boy Van Ronk.
0: A little bit of Ronk action.
1: I'd be ronking it.
0: We're straight ronking it here in the studio. And
1: I'm ronking straight reefers. call me the Grim Reaper.
0: Are you trying to do
1: Dracula Flow?
0: Yeah. After that, we're going to be listening to a little bit of Elizabeth Cotton with her cover of Going Down the Road Feeling Bad. Then we're going to listen to some Ramblin' Jack Elliott. I don't know this song, actually.
1: 1930, it's a Willie Nelson song. Not Willie Nelson. Woody Guthrie song.
0: Same thing.
1: About the same. But, yeah.
0: And do you have anything else?
1: After that, we're going to be finishing off with some Odetta.
0: Odetta?
1: Do you know Odetta at all?
0: Yeah, I know Odetta.
1: Good, good, good, good. I've been listening to a little bit more of her after getting one of her albums. I am excited to play it.
0: Quite good, quite good. Well, I think let's start things off. Let's have a ronktacular. Let's have a ronktacular evening, folks.
1: Yes, yes, yes.
0: Come along and ronkle in.

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Cocaine run all around my brain.

0: That was just Odetta's version of Easy Rider.
1: Wow. Here,
0: yeah, that was a pretty good one. You are listening now on WDBM East Lansing. This is the Progressive Torsion Twang with me, DJ Sparrow.
1: And me, DJ DC, feeling a little bit tired, but still very happy to be here as we round into our last hour. You know, I was just using this last drop to research Chumbawamba.
0: Yeah.
1: Just because I could. Well, we were talking about, if I remember correctly, we were talking about what the difference between an LP and an EP was. And then we were talking about, like, the history of how the way that we format, like, songs on Spotify now with, like, modern artists. Like, the structure of an album is so based off of physical media. And then we talked about Her Majesty, the Beatles song. Then we talked about Her Majesty by Chumbawamba. And then we went down a Chumbawamba rabbit hole.
0: Well, obviously, clearly.
1: And I just found out literally, like, 10 seconds. I'm still processing this information. Apparently, there's a Western country-style version of Tub Thumping.
0: We need
1: that
0: to
1: was only
0: this.
1: Released in Japan.
0: We need this.
1: So, dear listener, if you have any information out there on a Western style version of Chumbawamba.
0: Right after this, let's be real. It's on there.
1: I want to find it.
0: I can look on Discogs for you, buddy.
2: Yay!
0: Yay!
1: Anyway.
0: Anyways, what are we listening to up next?
1: Oh.
0: That is not Chumbawamba for some reason. We had the opportunity.
1: Do we have Chumbawamba to play? Did you bring?
0: We have Chumbawamba in the system.
1: Oh, yeah. It's only like two songs. We'll play some Chumbawamba maybe after this drop because I have a very stomp hay collection of songs queued up for us all to listen to. Do you want to play some Chumbawamba up next?
0: No, not right now. We can do it after this one. We'll plan on a drop around it.
1: All right. Well, we're going to start things off with a little bit of Langhorne Slim with Changes, then go into some RMCM, Big Black Car by Gregory Island Ezekov, then some Camp, and then some of the Lumineers to really bring in that Hohei finish as we're closing things out. We're not playing Hohei. We're playing Gloria. Because it's better.
0: Well, this will be a good little drop. So, you said,
1: Yeah, let's get things going. Come along and listen in.

0: Welcome back. That was just Gloria by the Lumineers off the album 3. And you know, that song really makes me think about Chumbawamba.
1: Yeah, does it? Is that what makes you think about Chumbawamba?
0: Well, I kept doing more research into the Japan-only exclusive release.
1: It sounds so good.
0: It's we did find it on YouTube. It sounds quite good. It's honestly a very fun album. And now I wish I had it.
1: We would need to spend exorbitant amount to get it, though.
0: We got to book a flight.
1: We have to go to Japan.
0: We have to go to Japan.
1: Inshallah, we shall go to Japan. Yeah.
0: Two white people just like show up in Tokyo and start walking around. I'm looking for a Tub thumping.
1: The funny thing is that we very well could find Chumbawamba fans in Japan.
0: Oh, there's probably like, so many.
1: There's hundreds. Hundreds, I tell you.
0: I mean, I think there's just hundreds in general. I think we're two.
1: There's exactly 100.
0: We're 50%, or we're 1/50th.
1: There's 100 fans, and every time one of us dies, another one is born.
0: Exactly. So we're going to be listening to some Chumbawamba up next. We're going to be listening to When Alexander Met Emma. Mm-hmm. After that, we're going to be listening to The Brothers Four with Scarlet Ribbons. Then we're going to be listening to some Buffalo Springfield and Hot Burrito Number One by no one else than the Flying Burrito Brothers.
1: Yes, yes, yes. Beginning was just two songs that I think ramp up towards the last two. And I think it works pretty well. And Buffalo Springfield and Flying Burritos are just, you know, two incubators of talent from the 60s.
0: Very, very true. Anyway, mm-hmm. Here's a little bit of Chumbawamba for you all with When Alexander Met Emma. We do hope you enjoy. Come along and listen in.

0: That was just Hot Burrito Number One by the Flying Burrito Brothers. You know, the other day I was just seeing, you know, doing my normal scrolling through reels, and
1: you saw the reel that was like, you know, I was listening to this song by the band Hot Burrito Brothers called Hot Burrito Number One, and then the first
0: Flying Burrito Brothers.
1: Oh yeah, Flying Burrito Brothers, and the first line was like, "I'll be your boy, I'll be your toy, I'll be your good old boy."
0: Yeah, it's like I expected this to be a silly little funny band, and then instead I got emotional whiplash.
1: Yeah, no, for real.
0: Oh, I love that song. I love that album.
1: This ain't the Wiggles.
0: Gilded Palace of Sin is a really, really good album. I need to find it one of these days.
1: Yeah. Mm-hmm.
0: But up next, you know what I'm going to be playing? Some Johnny Cash.
1: Ooh.
0: Yes, yes. I've been listening to Unchained, or American Recordings Volume 2, technically, if you want to get factual with it.
1: Whatever. There's so many of them.
0: There's six, actually.
1: That's a lot.
0: Mm-hmm. There is. That is. But I like this one. It's a very, very good one. And specifically, I really like Sea of Heartbreak off of it. And so I'm going to be starting our next drop with it. After that, we're going to be listening to some Guy Clark. Do you know Guy Clark at all?
1: I feel like I recognize the name.
0: He's like a not as famous as he should be sort of musician.
1: I hear you. Know? Well, I'll be happy to listen to some. We got some Merle Haggard, Willie Nelson, Kris Kristofferson up after that. So
0: actually, yeah, we just accidentally did the Highwaymen, didn't we?
1: We did it again.
0: Ah, it's always the Highwaymen.
1: It's okay.
0: Anyway. Wait, is it Merle? I always forget. Is it Merle Haggard? I know it's Cash.
1: Willie Nelson and Kris Kristofferson. I don't remember.
0: Yeah.
1: I don't know the Highwaymen lineup off the top of my head. It's not like Crosby, Stills, Nash, and Young when it's literally their name. Oh, yeah, no, the last one's John Highwayman.
0: He brought them all together.
1: Yeah.
0: I have a team. I'm getting together a team. Anyways, this is going to be Sea of Heartbreak by
1: Johnny Cash.
0: So, come along, Cowpokean.
1: Listen in.
2: One, two, one, two, three, four.

0: That was just The Best of All Possible Worlds by Chris
1: Hemsworth.
0: No.
1: Christopherson.
0: Christopherson. You got it.
1: Can
0: you got
1: imagine?
0: It. That would be crazy. Mm-hmm. He'd have to have time. Wait a minute. That was a really dumb joke. Anyway. Well, we have one more drop and then a last send-off little note, I would say.
1: Indeed. I think as the time is running out, do we just want to play this next one so we can have time to do our little send-off thing?
0: What do you mean?
1: Is there a drop after this, or do you want to?
0: I was
1: going to
0: do one more song to finish off the night.
1: Ah, okay,
0: but
1: I see.
0: We might shorten this down just a little bit.
1: All right. Well, either way, we have some wonderful classic country tunes coming up for you all. I think probably what we're going to do is we're gonna skip down a couple. We're going to start with Red River Valley, the Woody Guthrie cover of the song, then some Marty Robbins and Gene Autry, because why not? I think that's just fun.
0: I enjoy that one.
1: All right. Here's a little bit of Marty Robbins for you all as we are very rapidly moving into the end of our night.
0: Come along, cowpoke, and, well,
1: listen in.

0: That was a little bit of Pete Seeger for y'all with Little Boxes.
1: Yes, yes, yes. And I'm hoping for many little boxes in 20 seconds. Where is it? Where are they? There was 35 last year.
0: Okay, give me a second.
2: I did bring DJ Spiro's present into the... You want to open it on air?
1: Wait, actually, yeah. What is... What did you give me?
0: Wait. Three, two, one. Guys, DJ Spiro is officially 21.
1: I can officially go to the club.
0: You can officially rent a car. You can officially rent a van in the state of Michigan.
1: Woo!
0: So, these are not very well wrapped. This is going to be like an ASMR experience for the listener, but they're going to have to deal with it. It is midnight, so I don't think anyone really cares.
1: My mom cares.
0: There's two things in here for you. So, this is the first thing I got you. This is an old vintage set of, before you do that
1: Hollywood
0: one.
1: Hollywood
0: trading cards, a bunch of old vintage Hollywood stars. I do hope you enjoy.
1: Osama bin Laden rookie card.
0: No, that's Desert Storm. This is a different thing.
1: Okay.
0: This is the other thing I got you.
1: What is this? To the cowpoke out there, I'm now the proud owner of a Gene Autry incredibly rusty pocket knife.
0: Incredibly rusty pocket knife.
1: I think this is from the 1920s.
0: It really does kind of feel like it, doesn't it?
1: Or the 1950s has to be. This is amazing. Thank you, DJ.
0: Of course. I wanted all the cowpokes out there to be able to. This thing is awesome. I wish I had this.
1: This is so sick. You cannot open it.
0: You're about to get mugged and you whip that out.
1: Wait a minute, mugger! Give me like 5 minutes!
0: Anyway, I'm sure you just put some WD-40 on there and it'll loosen up.
1: Yeah, totally.
0: Anyway.
1: All right. Well, I have one more song to ring out the night, and it will be Time Has Told Me by Nick Drake. One of my favorite artists, honestly. I love him.
0: And I think that's a lovely way to close out the show. Even if we are going 2 minutes over time, I don't think anyone's going to care. So, Cowpoke, we hope you have a wonderful day, even if it's not your birthday, on this Wednesday morning. And I think we'll catch you on the campfire next time.
1: See you, Cowpoke. It'll be a lovely week. Enjoy the hopefully cooling weather.
0: Hopefully.
1: This will be the peak of
0: hopefully.
1: It, I think.
0: All right. Cheers, Cowpoke. We will see you around the campfire.
1: One more time. Come along and
0: listen in.

0: 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She said sometimes you just gotta hold on and know we'll get through this.
1: Mom, we are so high up. Hold my hand.
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0: He's gonna have to throw downfield. He's got Brandon Boyer right in his face. Thrown down towards the field, well short of the end zone. Gonna get batted down. Michigan State wins 21-17. They storm out of the field in Michigan.
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2: Well, we have an app.
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0: Oh, but we're closed on weekends? 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

going to have to throw downfield. He's got Brandon Boyer right in his face. Thrown down towards the field, well short of the end zone. Going to get batted down. Michigan State wins 21-17. They storm it over.

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1: This is going to be a start to finisher. You want, if people go, when this come out, you're going to listen to everything and every single word, and everybody's going to know when you get to the first show after this drop, they're going to be singing right along and feeling every word.
0: I'm excited for it.
1: I'm excited for it for you.
0: It's going to be good to see.

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1: Excuse us.

The National Weather Service in Grand Rapids has issued a severe thunderstorm warning for southern Gratiot County in central Michigan, northern Clinton County in south central Michigan, until 7:45 p.m. Eastern Daylight Time. At 6:58 p.m. Eastern Daylight Time, a severe thunderstorm was located near Carson City, or 11 miles southwest of Ithaca, moving southeast at 50 miles per hour. Hazard, 60 miles per hour wind gusts and quarter-size hail. Source, radar indicated. Impact, hail damage to vehicles is expected. Expect wind damage to roofs, siding, and trees. Locations impacted include St. John's, Elsie, Eureka, Ovid, Maple Rapids, Perrington, Hubbardston, Pompeii, Middleton, Bannister. For your protection, move to an interior room on the lowest floor of a building.

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0: I'm out of here. Thanks again, man. 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
1: Wait,
0: time.
1: you were hitting it pretty hard tonight. Are you good to drive?
0: Heck yeah! I am amazing at driving.
1: Yeah, man. You sure? I mean, I can call a cab, or we can get somebody to take you home.
0: Yeah,
1: you know?
0: Yeah. Don't worry. I'm good.
1: Okay. Hey, text me when you get back. 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
2: Stop right there. 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He's drunk. 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Ever.
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The National Weather Service in Detroit, Pontiac has issued a severe thunderstorm warning for southwestern Shiawassee County in southeastern Michigan until 8 p.m. Eastern Daylight Time. At 7:32 p.m. Eastern Daylight Time, a severe thunderstorm was located over Lawrenceburg, moving southeast at 35 miles per hour. Hazard, 60 miles per hour in gusts and quarter-size hail. Source, radar indicated. Impact, hail damage to vehicles is expected. Expect wind damage to roofs, siding, and trees. This severe thunderstorm will be near Perry and Morites around 7:40 p.m. Eastern Daylight Time. Other locations impacted by the severe thunderstorm include Bennington and Shaftsburg. For your protection, move to an interior room on the lowest floor of a building. Torrential rainfall is occurring with this storm and may lead to flash flooding. Do not drive your vehicle through flooded roadways.

0: 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Now is the moment you've all been waiting for. Here's number one. Take it away.
1: As you can see, the young lady is walking on campus, and she is just about to finish that bottle of water.
0: She takes the final sip. What's she gonna do with that bottle? 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

The National Weather Service in Grand Rapids has issued a severe thunderstorm warning for northeastern Ingham County in south-central Michigan until 9:15 p.m. Eastern Daylight Time. At 7:50 p.m. Eastern Daylight Time, a severe thunderstorm was located near Perry, moving southeast at 25 miles per hour. Hazard, 60 miles per hour wind gusts and quarter-size hail. Source, radar indicated. Impact, hail damage to vehicles is expected. Expect wind damage to roofs, siding, and trees. Locations impacted include Williamston, Weberville, Bell Oak. For your protection, move to an interior room on the lowest floor of a building. Large hail and damaging winds and continuous cloud-to-ground lightning is occurring with this storm. Move indoors immediately. Lightning is one of nature's leading killers. Remember, if you can hear thunder, you are close enough to be struck by lightning.